0: businesses. The program begins March 1st with 100 permits available each year. Applicants can serve up to 30 meals a day or 90 meals a week. Annual sales are capped at $100,000. Operators must pass health inspections and follow rules for zoning, parking, and noise. A permit costs $725, but there are waivers reserved for low-income communities. Supporters said the program would help entrepreneurs in Marin City, West Marin, and San Rafael's Canal neighborhood. On November 3rd, Corte Madera voters will choose three town council members from five candidates. Incumbent Eli Beckman is an architect who has served more than 8 years on the council. In his campaign statements, he cites financial recovery, infrastructure improvements, and long-term flood and wildfire planning. A second interim candidate, Pat Revisio, cites community projects, including a free swim program, park improvements, and the planned Highway 101 pedestrian overcrossing. Challengers Ava Fruin is a school board trustee with education, nonprofit, and technology experience. David Bell is a retired environmental engineer and longtime flood control board member. And Deborah Gallegos is the California State Deputy Controller. She brings experience in public finance, spending oversight, and transparency. A candidate forum is planned for Wednesday at 6:30 in the Corte Madera Town Hall Council Chambers. Novato voters will choose two city council members on Election Day. There are seven candidates in two districts. In District 2, incumbent Mayor Rachel Farrakh cites the success of a balanced budget. Challenger Mike Little thinks the city should consider the sale of Marin Valley Mobile Country Club to its older residents. Electrician Bob Rasmussen emphasizes preserving Novato's character while supporting strategic growth and resilient infrastructure. District 4 incumbent Pat Auckland is a longtime council member with broad regional transportation and governance experience. Challenger Dan Christian is a pastor at Good Shepherd Lutheran Church. He prioritizes police staffing, business development, and parks. Lucasfilm strategist Lugino Galletto's priorities include filling commercial vacancies, and contractor Chris Carpinello focuses on election security, deregulation, affordability, and local control. I'm Ruth Dussault. For more on these stories, visit localnewsmatters.org. 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
2: Now it is time for Tide Tones PM, your afternoon tide report from Radio Sausalito. Your reporter is Greg Grunke. Today is Monday, October 5th, 2026. A low tide of 2.8 feet will occur at 2:03 p.m., followed by a high tide of 5.6 feet at 7:49 p.m. The next low tide will be minus 0.1 foot at 2:38 a.m. tomorrow, followed by a high tide of 5.3 feet at 9:44 a.m. All tide data is for the Golden Gate, so compensate accordingly. Today's sunrise was at 7:09, sunset will be at 6:47, with darkness by 7:43. And there you have it, today's tide report for San Francisco Bay, brought to you by the Call of the Sea, wishing you a good day.

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1: The South African pianist and composer Abdul Abraham died in June of 2026 at age 91. One of the many eulogies posted online said, "His music crossed borders that politics could not. 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
2: 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It's called Art and Harbor Days and features local art, live music, and vendors from the farmers market. 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

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That's a little advice from me. The old music master simply sat there amazed. With wide-eyed and open mouth he gazed and he gazed. How can you be certain, little boy? Tell me how

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3: Now it is time for Tide Tones PM, your afternoon tide report from Radio Sausalito. Your reporter is Greg Grunke. Today is Monday, October 5th, 2026. A low tide of 2.8 feet will occur at 2:03 p.m., followed by a high tide of 5.6 feet at 7:49 p.m. The next low tide will be minus 0.1 foot at 2:38 a.m. tomorrow, followed by a high tide of 5.3 feet at 9:44 a.m. All tide data is for the Golden Gate, so compensate accordingly. Today's sunrise was at 7:09, sunset will be at 6:47, with darkness by 7:43. And there you have it, today's tide report for San Francisco Bay, brought to you by the Call of the Sea, wishing you a good day.

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You're listening to Night Harbor, stretching out over the darkened shores of Richardson Bay, just north of the Golden Gate Bridge. Vignettes from the local past, echoed through time by jazz. Here's your host, Chris Tognotti.

Hello, and thank you all so much for choosing to spend another night here with me. Back in the waning days of the 19th century, one of the foremost pioneers of the Sausalito settlers was laid to rest. Namely, John Broderick, a grocery store owner and pivotal figure in the establishment of the city's most basic fire safety services. As Jack Tracy detailed for the Sausalito Historical Society in 2019, up until the late 1800s, protection from fire was largely a personal responsibility here in town, and thus heavily subject to one's own individual means. Broderick was one of a group of 25 prominent Sausalitans who, on February the 6th, 1888, held a meeting at Arthur Jewett's Blacksmithery on Caledonia Street, conferred, and came to agree that the city would require a fully equipped volunteer fire department to secure its well-being. Broderick would not have long to appreciate the fruits of the agreement, however. Just 9 years after that consequential meeting, he was discovered in a desperate state along the roadside, having fallen victim to a devastating accident. To quote the Sausalito News, November 20th, 1897. Another of Sausalito's pioneers has answered the last summons. Last Monday evening, John Broderick was found lying by the roadside. His faithful horse, attached to the cart, stood quietly by his side. There was no indication of a runaway. The supposition is he was thrown out by a sudden lurch of the cart, striking on the back of his head, doubling the neck forward, forcing the chin onto the breast, and compressing the spine, followed by paralysis in his body. After removal to his home and comfortably placed in bed, all further efforts for his relief were only palliative, as he passed away quietly Tuesday night at 11 o'clock, 30 hours after the accident. By the death 2 weeks ago of Uncle Billy Crosby, the deceased became the oldest resident pioneer of Sausalito. He was one of the pallbearers at Uncle Billy's funeral, and he remarked to the writer afterwards that the pioneers were rapidly passing away and that it would not be long before he, too, would be obliged to follow. John Broderick came to Sausalito in 1852 and located on the little flat just this side of Gioli's Creamery, on the road to Point Bonita, where he started a small dairy. In those days there were no roads in this neighborhood, so he was obliged to haul his produce over the hill to Sausalito in a sleigh drawn by one horse. With his usual clearness of judgment and strong sense of duty, a short time before he became too weak to speak, he summoned his attorney and made all arrangements for his death. His demise was a shock to his friends and the business community with which he has been associated so long and so honorably. Besides his widow, he leaves the following sons and daughters: Nellie Broderick, Mrs. Minnie Jones, Mrs. Annie Keefe, Thomas, Edward, Hugh, and James Broderick. The funeral took place from the Catholic Church at 10 a.m. Friday, where a Requiem High Mass was celebrated for the repose of the soul.

0: You've just heard Old Folks by the Miles Davis Quintet, Beatrice by Sam Rivers, and Don't Explain by Dexter Gordon. 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
1: 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Join fellow Sausalitans for the annual Toast to Sausalito, Saturday, October 17th, from 1 to 5 p.m. on Caledonia Street. Over 60 breweries, wineries, and spirit distilleries will be serving libations. Guests can sample the latest concoctions along with a live art competition. There will also be local vendors, musical acts, and an interactive stage with an eclectic variety of performances. Prices are $45 in advance and $55 the day of the event, and include a commemorative glass plus unlimited tastings. Tickets are on sale now at sausalito.gov. That's the annual Toast to Sausalito, Saturday, October 17th, from 1 to 5 p.m., all along Caledonia Street. For more information, to register to become a vendor, and to purchase tickets, click on the Park and Rec Department link at sausalito.gov.
0: The city of Sausalito has, throughout its history, been home to a number of thriving businesses and enterprises, some of them responsible for world historic and renowned innovations and creations. The E.D. Bullard Company is just such an example. It was founded in San Francisco in the late 1800s, soon moved across the bay to Sausalito in the early 20th century, and was responsible for one of the most consequential pieces of personal protective gear in human history, namely the hard hat, as the Sausalito Scope detailed back in 1973. E.D. Bullard Company of Sausalito is celebrating its 75th anniversary. First in a series of events was a cocktail party and reception for Secretary of Labor Peter J. Brennan, held at the San Francisco Engineers Club. The Bullard Company manufactures safety equipment and is the originator of the industrial hard hat. The Golden Gate Bridge was the first 100% hard hat job anywhere. Everyone was a Bullard hard-boiled hat, product of the Sausalito Company, which originated the safety head protection in 1919. Looking back nowadays, with the benefit of modern 21st century construction safety standards and equipment, the Golden Gate Bridge was an extremely hazardous and lethal construction project, so any additional safety measures that could be brought to bear by these hard hats was surely a benefit. 11 people died during the bridge's construction, 10 of whom fell from a collapsed scaffold all the way into the bay waters below. After this accident, safety netting was installed, which likely saved a dozen men or more over the course of the bridge's construction. Those who subsequently fell from the bridge but survived, thanks to these nets, came to be known, among themselves, as the Halfway to Hell Club.

0: You've just heard Lonely Woman by Horace Silver and Lonnie's Lament by the John Coltrane Quartet. 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
0: In 1990, the pages of many West Coast newspapers, small and large, announced the passing of an adventuring seafarer driven by a religious calling. Namely, Devere Baker, a lifelong ardent Mormon who decided to try to prove one of the historically necessitated tenets of the faith. That, as detailed by the Los Angeles Times, some members of the Lost Tribes of Israel sailed all the way across the ocean to the Americas after fleeing Jerusalem around 600 BC.

To this end, Baker set about constructing a series of raft vessels and attempted to sail them from the Pacific coast of the U.S. all the way to the Hawaiian Islands, believing this would help bolster the validity of Mormon doctrine. Each one of these successive vessels was named Lehi. The Lehi, Lehi 2, Lehi 3, eventually Lehi 4, Lehi 5, after the voyage supposedly undertaken by the prophet Lehi. And, as the Sausalito News detailed, back in 1955, the very first version launched from the familiar shores of Richardson Bay. To quote the news, Lehi time seems to be taking its place among the accepted seasons, like holiday time and tax time. This week, Mrs. Devere Baker, wife of the builder of rafts Lehi and Lehi 2, announced that her husband is planning a third craft to be known as Lehi 3. Baker, who built the first raft in Sausalito and the second in Petaluma, intends to construct the third Lehi in the Los Angeles area. After abandoning the first two rafts on the high seas while attempting to drift to Hawaii, Baker expects the voyage to be successful on the Lehi 3, according to Mrs. Baker. If he does reach Hawaii, Baker will load his raft on a freighter bound for the Persian Gulf. From there, he plans to drift to the Philippines and Japan, back across the Pacific, and land in Central America. Baker believes this was successfully accomplished hundreds of years ago by a prophet named Lehi, who founded a new civilization in Central America after drifting there from the Persian Gulf on a raft with members of his tribe. He hopes to prove his theory by accomplishing the same trip on a raft. Baker is now in Los Angeles and plans to test various types of survival equipment before his third try. Although, back at the time of this article's writing, Baker's quest may have seemed unlikely in the extreme, he finally hit gold 3 years later with the fourth raft in the lineage, the Lehi 4, which launched off the coast of Los Angeles and made it all the way to Hawaii. Although I must now note that as an exercise in historical demonstration, this has more than a few holes. Firstly, Baker's rafts included modern navigation technology and, per the times, could be propelled through the water via outboard motor. And secondly, the route supposedly taken by Lehi is not a settled question in Mormon doctrine. Some assert he sailed across the Atlantic after setting out from the Arabian Peninsula, and others claiming he made his way the Pacific route. Notwithstanding, for someone whose efforts at one time seemed to have a decidedly remote chance of success, and someone who tried and failed three times before finally completing the trip, Baker secured a place for himself in American nautical lore, and thus, in the story of Sausalito.

0: 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Thank you all so much for tuning into Night Harbor and spending another deep, dark evening here with me. 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

0: 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A unique live walking tour lets you discover Sausalito's origins as a center for maritime activities and shipbuilding and learn how Sausalito evolved into a diverse bohemian counterculture community of artists, writers, and musicians. You'll experience the rich tapestry of our city on a guided walking tour that delves into its intriguing past and continues all the way to today's reputation as an artist colony and tourist destination. 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That's a Historical Society downtown walking tour happening the second and fourth Saturday each month from 10:30 a.m. to noon, leaving from the Ice House Museum at 780 Bridgeway in downtown Sausalito. 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
1: Now it is time for Tide Tones PM, your afternoon tide report from Radio Sausalito. Your reporter is Greg Grunke. Today is Monday, October 5th, 2026. A low tide of 2.8 feet will occur at 2:03 p.m., followed by a high tide of 5.6 feet at 7:49 p.m. The next low tide will be minus 0.1 foot at 2:38 a.m. tomorrow, followed by a high tide of 5.3 feet at 9:44 a.m. All tide data is for the Golden Gate, so compensate accordingly. Today's sunrise was at 7:09, sunset will be at 6:47, with darkness by 7:43. And there you have it, today's tide report for San Francisco Bay, brought to you by the Call of the Sea, wishing you a good day.

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0: Nice. 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
1: Oh, I had a wonderful time, Sam.
0: Well, good. Well, I figured it'd be so much nicer here than outdoors, you know, where the fireplace is going. It's nice, it's cozy,

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1: Put some records on while I pour.
0: Neighbors might
1: but
0: think.
1: Maybe it's bad out there.
0: Say, what's
1: no
0: in this drink?
1: No cabs to be had out there.
0: I wish I knew
1: your
0: how.
1: Your eyes are like starlight
0: to
1: now.
0: To break the spell.
1: I'll take your hat, your hair looks
0: I well. Ought to say no, no, no.
1: Mind if I move in closer?
0: At least I'm gonna say that I tried.
1: What's the sense of hurting my pride?

0: 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Now that's nicer, isn't it? We got the magazines all put away. We're all comfy and warm and... Well, Carmen, now...
1: I simply must
0: but
1: go.
0: But maybe it's cold outside.
1: The answer is no, Sam.
0: But maybe it's cold outside.
1: The welcome has
0: how
1: been...
0: How lucky that you dropped
1: so
0: in.
1: So nice and warm.
0: Look out that up

My name is Kirk Lightsey. I'm proud that you're listening to Radio Sausalito. Enjoy.

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0: Radio Sausalito thanks Gil Purcell for his generosity, which helps us continue to provide this important broadcast service to the people of Marin County. 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
1: The South African pianist and composer Abdul Abraham died in June of 2026 at age 91. One of the many eulogies posted online said, "His music crossed borders that politics could not. For as long as a piano key is struck in the search of truth, as long as jazz breathes in the spirit of Africa, Abdul Abraham will never truly be gone." Join me, Larry Slater, the Jazz MD, for a multi-part tribute to one of the true jazz giants. 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
2: 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A dog costume contest will start at 6:30 p.m. on the court with prizes for the winners. That's the Sausalito Trick-or-Treat Halloween festivities starting October 31st at 6 p.m. on Caledonia Street. 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
3: Now it is time for Tide Tones PM, your afternoon tide report from Radio Sausalito. Your reporter is Greg Grunke. Today is Monday, October 5th, 2026. A low tide of 2.8 feet will occur at 2:03 p.m., followed by a high tide of 5.6 feet at 7:49 p.m. The next low tide will be minus 0.1 foot at 2:38 a.m. tomorrow, followed by a high tide of 5.3 feet at 9:44 a.m. All tide data is for the Golden Gate, so compensate accordingly. Today's sunrise was at 7:09, sunset will be at 6:47, with darkness by 7:43. And there you have it, today's tide report for San Francisco Bay, brought to you by the Call of the Sea, wishing you a good day.

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2: 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It's Sausalito's annual trick-or-treat celebration on October 31st with a Halloween parade, trick-or-treat lane, and the Halloween dog costume contest, plus a carved pumpkin contest with prizes for the winners. The parade down Caledonia Street starts at 6 p.m. at the firehouse and ends at Robin Sweeney Park, with the trick-or-treat lane happening in the basketball court. A dog costume contest will start at 6:30 p.m. on the court with prizes for the winners.

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4: Now it is time for Tide Tones PM, your afternoon tide report from Radio Sausalito. Your reporter is Greg Grunke. Today is Monday, October 5th, 2026. A low tide of 2.8 feet will occur at 2:03 p.m., followed by a high tide of 5.6 feet at 7:49 p.m. The next low tide will be minus 0.1 foot at 2:38 a.m. tomorrow, followed by a high tide of 5.3 feet at 9:44 a.m. All tide data is for the Golden Gate, so compensate accordingly. Today's sunrise was at 7:09, sunset will be at 6:47, with darkness by 7:43. And there you have it, today's tide report for San Francisco Bay, brought to you by the Call of the Sea, wishing you a good day.

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0: Radio Sausalito thanks Gil Purcell for his generosity, which helps us continue to provide this important broadcast service to the people of Marin County. 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
1: The South African pianist and composer Abdul Abraham died in June of 2026 at age 91. One of the many eulogies posted online said, "His music crossed borders that politics could not. For as long as a piano key is struck in the search of truth, as long as jazz breathes in the spirit of Africa, Abdul Abraham will never truly be gone." Join me, Larry Slater, the Jazz MD, for a multi-part tribute to one of the true jazz giants. 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
5: 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Your reporter is Greg Grunke. Today is Monday, October 5th, 2026. A low tide of 2.8 feet will occur at 2:03 p.m., followed by a high tide of 5.6 feet at 7:49 p.m. The next low tide will be minus 0.1 foot at 2:38 a.m. tomorrow, followed by a high tide of 5.3 feet at 9:44 a.m. All tide data is for the Golden Gate, so compensate accordingly. Today's sunrise was at 7:09, sunset will be at 6:47, with darkness by 7:43. And there you have it, today's tide report for San Francisco Bay, brought to you by the Call of the Sea, wishing you a good day.

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2: 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This 90-minute tour starts at the Ice House Museum, 780 Bridgeway in downtown Sausalito, the second and fourth Saturday each month from 10:30 a.m. to 12 p.m. Tickets are $20 and can be purchased in advance by visiting SausalitoHistoricalSociety.com. That's a Historical Society downtown walking tour happening the second and fourth Saturday each month from 10:30 a.m. to noon, leaving from the Ice House Museum at 780 Bridgeway in downtown Sausalito. 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
2: 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It's Sausalito's annual trick-or-treat celebration on October 31st with a Halloween parade, trick-or-treat lane, and the Halloween dog costume contest, plus a carved pumpkin contest with prizes for the winners. The parade down Caledonia Street starts at 6 p.m. at the firehouse and ends at Robin Sweeney Park, with the trick-or-treat lane happening in the basketball court. A dog costume contest will start at 6:30 p.m. on the court with prizes for the winners. That's the Sausalito Trick-or-Treat Halloween festivities starting October 31st at 6 p.m. on Caledonia Street. 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
3: Now it is time for Tide Tones PM, your afternoon tide report from Radio Sausalito. Your reporter is Greg Grunke. Today is Monday, October 5th, 2026. A low tide of 2.8 feet will occur at 2:03 p.m., followed by a high tide of 5.6 feet at 7:49 p.m. The next low tide will be minus 0.1 foot at 2:38 a.m. tomorrow, followed by a high tide of 5.3 feet at 9:44 a.m. All tide data is for the Golden Gate, so compensate accordingly. Today's sunrise was at 7:09, sunset will be at 6:47, with darkness by 7:43. And there you have it, today's tide report for San Francisco Bay, brought to you by the Call of the Sea, wishing you a good day.

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2: 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You'll experience the rich tapestry of our city on a guided walking tour that delves into its intriguing past and continues all the way to today's reputation as an artist colony and tourist destination. This 90-minute tour starts at the Ice House Museum, 780 Bridgeway in downtown Sausalito, the second and fourth Saturday each month from 10:30 a.m. to 12 p.m. Tickets are $20 and can be purchased in advance by visiting SausalitoHistoricalSociety.com. That's a Historical Society downtown walking tour happening the second and fourth Saturday each month from 10:30 a.m. to noon, leaving from the Ice House Museum at 780 Bridgeway in downtown Sausalito. 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
3: 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There will also be local vendors, musical acts, and an interactive stage with an eclectic variety of performances. Prices are $45 in advance and $55 the day of the event, and include a commemorative glass plus unlimited tastings. 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
1: At this time, we'd like to play a number that's composed and written by our pianist, Horace Silver. We named it Quicksilver.
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3: 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This is Greg Grunke bringing you your morning Tide Tones report on Radio Sausalito. Today is Tuesday, October 6, 2026. A low tide of -0.1 foot will occur at 2:38 a.m., followed by a high tide of 5.3 feet at 9:44 a.m. The next low tide will be 2.1 feet at 3:02 p.m., followed by a high tide of 5.6 feet at 8:58 p.m. This tide data is for the Golden Gate, so compensate accordingly. Today's sunrise was at 7:10, sunset at 6:45, with darkness by 7:42. And there you have it, today's tide report for San Francisco Bay, brought to you by the Call of the Sea. Wishing you a good day.

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1: The guiding light of South African jazz, Abdul Ibrahim, died in June of 2026 at age 91. A revered figure in South Africa, Nelson Mandela called him South Africa's Mozart. Ibrahim was a brilliant and unique composer, and many of his compositions have inspired jazz musicians from around the globe. In this hour, we'll hear some of Ibrahim's most famous tunes as interpreted by musicians in South Africa, Europe, and the U.S. Join me, Larry Slater, the Jazz MD, on Radio Sausalito's Jazz Connections, Sundays and Mondays at 9 p.m.
2: Nobody had to tell your grandparents not to drive while using their typewriters. 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
3: Distracted driving was the cause of more than 3,000 deaths in 2022. 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
4: 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This is Greg Grunke bringing you your morning Tide Tones report on Radio Sausalito. Today is Tuesday, October 6, 2026. A low tide of minus 0.1 foot will occur at 2:38 a.m., followed by a high tide of 5.3 feet at 9:44 a.m. The next low tide will be 2.1 feet at 3:02 p.m., followed by a high tide of 5.6 feet at 8:58 p.m. This tide data is for the Golden Gate, so compensate accordingly. Today's sunrise was at 7:10, sunset at 6:45, with darkness by 7:42. And there you have it, today's tide report for San Francisco Bay, brought to you by the Call of the Sea. Wishing you a good day.

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1: The guiding light of South African jazz, Abdul Ibrahim, died in June of 2026 at age 91. A revered figure in South Africa, Nelson Mandela called him South Africa's Mozart. Ibrahim was a brilliant and unique composer, and many of his compositions have inspired jazz musicians from around the globe. In this hour, we'll hear some of Ibrahim's most famous tunes as interpreted by musicians in South Africa, Europe, and the U.S. Join me, Larry Slater, the Jazz MD, on Radio Sausalito's Jazz Connections, Sundays and Mondays at 9 p.m.
2: 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Prices are $45 in advance and $55 the day of the event, and include a commemorative glass plus unlimited tastings. 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

That's the annual Toast to Sausalito, Saturday, October 17th, from 1 to 5 p.m., all along Caledonia Street. For more information, to register to become a vendor, and to purchase tickets, click on the Park and Rec Department link at sausalito.gov.

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2: 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That's the Sausalito Trick-or-Treat Halloween festivities starting October 31st at 6 p.m. on Caledonia Street. 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
3: Good morning. This is Greg Grunke bringing you your morning Tide Tones report on Radio Sausalito. Today is Tuesday, October 6, 2026. A low tide of -0.1 foot will occur at 2:38 a.m., followed by a high tide of 5.3 feet at 9:44 a.m. The next low tide will be 2.1 feet at 3:02 p.m., followed by a high tide of 5.6 feet at 8:58 p.m. This tide data is for the Golden Gate, so compensate accordingly. Today's sunrise was at 7:10, sunset at 6:45, with darkness by 7:42. And there you have it, today's tide report for San Francisco Bay, brought to you by the Call of the Sea, wishing you a good day.
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3: 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Prices are $45 in advance and $55 the day of the event, and include a commemorative glass plus unlimited tastings. 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
4: Good morning. This is Greg Grunke bringing you your morning Tide Tones report on Radio Sausalito. Today is Tuesday, October 6, 2026. A low tide of minus 0.1 foot will occur at 2:38 a.m., followed by a high tide of 5.3 feet at 9:44 a.m. The next low tide will be 2.1 feet at 3:02 p.m., followed by a high tide of 5.6 feet at 8:58 p.m. The tide data is for the Golden Gate, so compensate accordingly. Today's sunrise was at 7:10, sunset at 6:45, with darkness by 7:42. And there you have it, today's tide report for San Francisco Bay, brought to you by the Call of the Sea, wishing you a good day.

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1: I'm Judy Carmichael. 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
1: The guiding light of South African jazz, Abdul Ibrahim, died in June of 2026 at age 91. A revered figure in South Africa, Nelson Mandela called him South Africa's Mozart. Ibrahim was a brilliant and unique composer, and many of his compositions have inspired jazz musicians from around the globe. In this hour, we'll hear some of Ibrahim's most famous tunes, as interpreted by musicians in South Africa, Europe, and the U.S. Join me, Larry Slater, the Jazz MD, on Radio Sausalito's Jazz Connections, Sundays and Mondays at 9 p.m.
2: 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A dog costume contest will start at 6:30 p.m. on the court with prizes for the winners. That's the Sausalito Trick-or-Treat Halloween festivities starting October 31st at 6 p.m. on Caledonia Street. 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
3: Good morning. This is Greg Grunke bringing you your morning Tide Tones report on Radio Sausalito. Today is Tuesday, October 6, 2026. A low tide of minus 0.1 foot will occur at 2:38 a.m., followed by a high tide of 5.3 feet at 9:44 a.m. The next low tide will be 2.1 feet at 3:02 p.m., followed by a high tide of 5.6 feet at 8:58 p.m. This tide data is for the Golden Gate, so compensate accordingly. Today's sunrise was at 7:10, sunset at 6:45, with darkness by 7:42. And there you have it, today's tide report for San Francisco Bay, brought to you by the Call of the Sea, wishing you a good day.
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4: 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This is Greg Grunke bringing you your morning Tide Tones report on Radio Sausalito. Today is Tuesday, October 6, 2026. A low tide of minus 0.1 foot will occur at 2:38 a.m., followed by a high tide of 5.3 feet at 9:44 a.m. The next low tide will be 2.1 feet at 3:02 p.m., followed by a high tide of 5.6 feet at 8:58 p.m. This tide data is for the Golden Gate, so compensate accordingly. Today's sunrise was at 7:10, sunset at 6:45, with darkness by 7:42. And there you have it, today's tide report for San Francisco Bay, brought to you by the Call of the Sea. Wishing you a good day.

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1: I'm Judy Carmichael. 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
2: 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It's Sausalito's annual trick-or-treat celebration on October 31st with a Halloween parade, trick-or-treat lane, and the Halloween dog costume contest. Plus, a carved pumpkin contest with prizes for the winners. The parade down Caledonia Street starts at 6 p.m. at the firehouse and ends at Robin Sweeney Park, with the trick-or-treat lane happening in the basketball court. A dog costume contest will start at 6:30 p.m. on the court with prizes for the winners. That's the Sausalito Trick-or-Treat Halloween festivities starting October 31st at 6 p.m. on Caledonia Street. 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
1: The guiding light of South African jazz, Abdul Ibrahim, died in June of 2026 at age 91. A revered figure in South Africa, Nelson Mandela called him South Africa's Mozart. Ibrahim was a brilliant and unique composer, and many of his compositions have inspired jazz musicians from around the globe. In this hour, we'll hear some of Ibrahim's most famous tunes as interpreted by musicians in South Africa, Europe, and the U.S. Join me, Larry Slater, the Jazz MD, on Radio Sausalito's Jazz Connections, Sundays and Mondays at 9 p.m.
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4: Good morning. This is Greg Grunke bringing you your morning Tide Tones report on Radio Sausalito. Today is Tuesday, October 6, 2026. A low tide of minus 0.1 foot will occur at 2:38 a.m., followed by a high tide of 5.3 feet at 9:44 a.m. The next low tide will be 2.1 feet at 3:02 p.m., followed by a high tide of 5.6 feet at 8:58 p.m. The tide data is for the Golden Gate, so compensate accordingly. Today's sunrise was at 7:10, sunset at 6:45, with darkness by 7:42. And there you have it, today's tide report for San Francisco Bay, brought to you by the Call of the Sea, wishing you a good day.

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3: 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A unique live walking tour lets you discover Sausalito's origins as a center for maritime activities and shipbuilding and learn how Sausalito evolved into a diverse bohemian counterculture community of artists, writers, and musicians. You'll experience the rich tapestry of our city on a guided walking tour that delves into its intriguing past and continues all the way to today's reputation as an artist colony and tourist destination. This 90-minute tour starts at the Ice House Museum, 780 Bridgeway in downtown Sausalito, the second and fourth Saturday each month from 10:30 a.m. to 12 p.m. Tickets are $20 and can be purchased in advance by visiting SausalitoHistoricalSociety.com. That's a Historical Society downtown walking tour happening the second and fourth Saturday each month from 10:30 a.m. to noon, leaving from the Ice House Museum at 780 Bridgeway in downtown Sausalito. 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
2: 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That's the next Sausalito Art and Harbor Days, Saturday, September 26th at 10 a.m. to 3 p.m. on Tracy Way at the Ferry Landing Plaza in downtown Sausalito. 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
3: Good morning. This is Greg Grunke bringing you your morning Tide Tones report on Radio Sausalito. Today is Tuesday, October 6th, 2026. A low tide of minus 0.1 foot will occur at 2:38 a.m., followed by a high tide of 5.3 feet at 9:44 a.m. The next low tide will be 2.1 feet at 3:02 p.m., followed by a high tide of 5.6 feet at 8:58 p.m. This tide data is for the Golden Gate, so compensate accordingly. Today's sunrise was at 7:10, sunset at 6:45, with darkness by 7:42. And there you have it, today's tide report for San Francisco Bay, brought to you by the Call of the Sea, wishing you a good day.

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3: 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Guests can sample the latest concoctions along with a live art competition. There will also be local vendors, musical acts, and an interactive stage with an eclectic variety of performances. Prices are $45 in advance and $55 the day of the event, and include a commemorative glass plus unlimited tastings. 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That's the annual Toast to Sausalito, Saturday, October 17th, from 1 to 5 p.m., all along Caledonia Street. For more information, to register to become a vendor, and to purchase tickets, click on the Park and Rec Department link at sausalito.gov.

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4: Good morning. This is Greg Grunke bringing you your morning Tide Tones report on Radio Sausalito. Today is Tuesday, October 6, 2026. A low tide of minus 0.1 foot will occur at 2:38 a.m., followed by a high tide of 5.3 feet at 9:44 a.m. The next low tide will be 2.1 feet at 3:02 p.m., followed by a high tide of 5.6 feet at 8:58 p.m. This tide data is for the Golden Gate, so compensate accordingly. Today's sunrise was at 7:10, sunset at 6:45, with darkness by 7:42. And there you have it, today's tide report for San Francisco Bay, brought to you by the Call of the Sea, wishing you a good day.

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1: The guiding light of South African jazz, Abdul Ibrahim, died in June of 2026 at age 91. A revered figure in South Africa, Nelson Mandela called him South Africa's Mozart. Ibrahim was a brilliant and unique composer, and many of his compositions have inspired jazz musicians from around the globe. In this hour, we'll hear some of Ibrahim's most famous tunes as interpreted by musicians in South Africa, Europe, and the U.S. Join me, Larry Slater, the Jazz MD, on Radio Sausalito's Jazz Connections, Sundays and Mondays at 9 p.m.
2: 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Prices are $45 in advance and $55 the day of the event, and include a commemorative glass plus unlimited tastings. 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
3: Good morning. This is Greg Grunke bringing you your morning Tide Tones report on Radio Sausalito. Today is Tuesday, October 6, 2026. A low tide of -0.1 foot will occur at 2:38 a.m., followed by a high tide of 5.3 feet at 9:44 a.m. The next low tide will be 2.1 feet at 3:02 p.m., followed by a high tide of 5.6 feet at 8:58 p.m. The tide data is for the Golden Gate, so compensate accordingly. Today's sunrise was at 7:10, sunset at 6:45, with darkness by 7:42. And there you have it, today's tide report for San Francisco Bay, brought to you by the Call of the Sea. Wishing you a good day.

drifters off to see the world. There's such a lot of world.

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2: 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That's the next Sausalito Art and Harbor Days, Saturday, September 26th, at 10 a.m. to 3 p.m. on Tracy Way at the Ferry Landing Plaza in downtown Sausalito. For more information and to learn how to become a vendor, visit sausalito.gov.

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1: The guiding light of South African jazz, Abdul Ibrahim, died in June of 2026 at age 91. A revered figure in South Africa, Nelson Mandela called him South Africa's Mozart. Ibrahim was a brilliant and unique composer, and many of his compositions have inspired jazz musicians from around the globe. In this hour, we'll hear some of Ibrahim's most famous tunes as interpreted by musicians in South Africa, Europe, and the U.S. Join me, Larry Slater, the Jazz MD, on Radio Sausalito's Jazz Connections, Sundays and Mondays at 9 p.m.
2: 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It's Sausalito's annual trick-or-treat celebration on October 31st with a Halloween parade, trick-or-treat lane, and the Halloween dog costume contest, plus a carved pumpkin contest with prizes for the winners. The parade down Caledonia Street starts at 6 p.m. at the firehouse and ends at Robin Sweeney Park, with the trick-or-treat lane happening in the basketball court. A dog costume contest will start at 6:30 p.m. on the court with prizes for the winners. That's the Sausalito Trick-or-Treat Halloween festivities starting October 31st at 6 p.m. on Caledonia Street. 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
3: Good morning. This is Greg Grunke bringing you your morning Tide Tones report on Radio Sausalito. Today is Tuesday, October 6, 2026. A low tide of -0.1 foot will occur at 2:38 a.m., followed by a high tide of 5.3 feet at 9:44 a.m. The next low tide will be 2.1 feet at 3:02 p.m., followed by a high tide of 5.6 feet at 8:58 p.m. The tide data is for the Golden Gate, so compensate accordingly. Today's sunrise was at 7:10, sunset at 6:45, with darkness by 7:42. And there you have it, today's tide report for San Francisco Bay, brought to you by the Call of the Sea, wishing you a good day.

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1: 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It's Sausalito's annual trick-or-treat celebration on October 31st with a Halloween parade, trick-or-treat lane, and the Halloween dog costume contest, plus a carved pumpkin contest with prizes for the winners. The parade down Caledonia Street starts at 6 p.m. at the firehouse and ends at Robin Sweeney Park, with the trick-or-treat lane happening in the basketball court. A dog costume contest will start at 6:30 p.m. on the court with prizes for the winners. That's the Sausalito Trick-or-Treat Halloween festivities starting October 31st at 6 p.m. on Caledonia Street. 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
2: Good morning. This is Greg Grunke bringing you your morning Tide Tones report on Radio Sausalito. Today is Tuesday, October 6, 2026. A low tide of -0.1 foot will occur at 2:38 a.m., followed by a high tide of 5.3 feet at 9:44 a.m. The next low tide will be 2.1 feet at 3:02 p.m., followed by a high tide of 5.6 feet at 8:58 p.m. The tide data is for the Golden Gate, so compensate accordingly. Today's sunrise was at 7:10, sunset at 6:45, with darkness by 7:42. And there you have it, today's tide report for San Francisco Bay, brought to you by the Call of the Sea, wishing you a good day.
3: We have a request for a Lawrence Brown collector's item. I think he did quite some time ago. This is totally unprepared, unrehearsed, no arrangement, anything. Lawrence Brown and Rose of the Rio Grande.

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1: The guiding light of South African jazz, Abdul Ibrahim, died in June of 2026 at age 91. A revered figure in South Africa, Nelson Mandela called him South Africa's Mozart. Ibrahim was a brilliant and unique composer, and many of his compositions have inspired jazz musicians from around the globe. In this hour, we'll hear some of Ibrahim's most famous tunes as interpreted by musicians in South Africa, Europe, and the U.S. Join me, Larry Slater, the Jazz MD, on Radio Sausalito's Jazz Connections, Sundays and Mondays at 9 p.m.
2: 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You'll experience the rich tapestry of our city on a guided walking tour that delves into its intriguing past and continues all the way to today's reputation as an artist colony and tourist destination. This 90-minute tour starts at the Ice House Museum, 780 Bridgeway in downtown Sausalito, the second and fourth Saturday each month from 10:30 a.m. to 12 p.m. Tickets are $20 and can be purchased in advance by visiting SausalitoHistoricalSociety.com. That's a Historical Society downtown walking tour happening the second and fourth Saturday each month from 10:30 a.m. to noon, leaving from the Ice House Museum at 780 Bridgeway in downtown Sausalito. 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
3: Good morning. This is Greg Grunke bringing you your morning Tide Tones report on Radio Sausalito. Today is Tuesday, October 6, 2026. A low tide of minus 0.1 foot will occur at 2:38 a.m., followed by a high tide of 5.3 feet at 9:44 a.m. The next low tide will be 2.1 feet at 3:02 p.m., followed by a high tide of 5.6 feet at 8:58 p.m. This tide data is for the Golden Gate, so compensate accordingly. Today's sunrise was at 7:10, sunset at 6:45, with darkness by 7:42. And there you have it, today's tide report for San Francisco Bay, brought to you by the Call of the Sea, wishing you a good day.

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I was the one who taught you all you know. 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
3: 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That's a Historical Society downtown walking tour happening the second and fourth Saturday each month from 10:30 a.m. to noon, leaving from the Ice House Museum at 780 Bridgeway in downtown Sausalito. 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
4: Good morning. This is Greg Grunke bringing you your morning Tide Tones report on Radio Sausalito. Today is Tuesday, October 6, 2026. A low tide of minus 0.1 foot will occur at 2:38 a.m., followed by a high tide of 5.3 feet at 9:44 a.m. The next low tide will be 2.1 feet at 3:02 p.m., followed by a high tide of 5.6 feet at 8:58 p.m. The tide data is for the Golden Gate, so compensate accordingly. Today's sunrise was at 7:10, sunset at 6:45, with darkness by 7:42. And there you have it, today's tide report for San Francisco Bay, brought to you by the Call of the Sea, wishing you a good day.

0: Radio Sausalito thanks Gil Purcell for his generosity, which helps us continue to provide this important broadcast service to the people of Marin County. 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
1: The guiding light of South African jazz, Abdul Ibrahim, died in June of 2026 at age 91. A revered figure in South Africa, Nelson Mandela called him South Africa's Mozart. Ibrahim was a brilliant and unique composer, and many of his compositions have inspired jazz musicians from around the globe. In this hour, we'll hear some of Ibrahim's most famous tunes, as interpreted by musicians in South Africa, Europe, and the U.S. Join me, Larry Slater, the Jazz MD, on Radio Sausalito's Jazz Connections, Sundays and Mondays at 9 p.m.
2: 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It's Sausalito's annual trick-or-treat celebration on October 31st with a Halloween parade, trick-or-treat lane, and the Halloween dog costume contest, plus a carved pumpkin contest with prizes for the winners. The parade down Caledonia Street starts at 6 p.m. at the firehouse and ends at Robin Sweeney Park, with the trick-or-treat lane happening in the basketball court. A dog costume contest will start at 6:30 p.m. on the court with prizes for the winners. That's the Sausalito Trick-or-Treat Halloween festivities starting October 31st at 6 p.m. on Caledonia Street. 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
2: Here's a public service announcement from the Sausalito Parks and Recreation Department. It's Sausalito's annual trick-or-treat celebration on October 31st with a Halloween parade, trick-or-treat lane, and the Halloween dog costume contest, plus a carved pumpkin contest with prizes for the winners. The parade down Caledonia Street starts at 6 p.m. at the firehouse and ends at Robin Sweeney Park, with the trick-or-treat lane happening in the basketball court. A dog costume contest will start at 6:30 p.m. on the court with prizes for the winners. That's the Sausalito Trick-or-Treat Halloween festivities starting October 31st at

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1: 8:58 p.m. The tie dad is for the Golden Gate, so compensate accordingly. Today's sunrise was at 7:10, sunset at 6:45, with darkness by 7:42. And there you have it, today's tide report for San Francisco Bay, brought to you by the Call of the Sea, wishing you a good day.

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Those cool and limpid green eyes, a pool wherein my love lies, so deep that in my soul.

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5: 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This is Greg Grunke bringing you your morning Tide Tones report on Radio Sausalito. Today is Tuesday, October 6, 2026. A low tide of -0.1 foot will occur at 2:38 a.m., followed by a high tide of 5.3 feet at 9:44 a.m. The next low tide will be 2.1 feet at 3:02 p.m., followed by a high tide of 5.6 feet at 8:58 p.m. This tide data is for the Golden Gate, so compensate accordingly. Today's sunrise was at 7:10, sunset at 6:45, with darkness by 7:42. And there you have it, today's tide report for San Francisco Bay, brought to you by the Call of the Sea, wishing you a good day.

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1: 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A unique live walking tour lets you discover Sausalito's origins as a center for maritime activities and shipbuilding and learn how Sausalito evolved into a diverse bohemian counterculture community of artists, writers, and musicians. You'll experience the rich tapestry of our city on a guided walking tour that delves into its intriguing past and continues all the way to today's reputation as an artist colony and tourist destination. This 90-minute tour starts at the Ice House Museum 780 Bridgeway in downtown Sausalito the second and fourth Saturday each month from 10:30 a.m. to 12 p.m. Tickets are $20 and can be purchased in advance by visiting SausalitoHistoricalSociety.com. That's a Historical Society downtown walking tour happening the second and fourth Saturday each month from 10:30 a.m. to noon, leaving from the Ice House Museum at 780 Bridgeway in downtown Sausalito. 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
2: Good morning. This is Greg Grunke bringing you your morning Tide Tones report on Radio Sausalito. Today is Tuesday, October 6, 2026. A low tide of minus 0.1 foot will occur at 2:38 a.m., followed by a high tide of 5.3 feet at 9:44 a.m. The next low tide will be 2.1 feet at 3:02 p.m., followed by a high tide of 5.6 feet at 8:58 p.m. The tide data is for the Golden Gate, so compensate accordingly. Today's sunrise was at 7:10, sunset at 6:45, with darkness by 7:42. And there you have it, today's tide report for San Francisco Bay, brought to you by the Call of the Sea, wishing you a good day.

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She loves the theater, doesn't come late. She'd never bother with anyone

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4: Good morning. This is Greg Grunke bringing you your morning Tide Tones report on Radio Sausalito. Today is Tuesday, October 6, 2026. A low tide of -0.1 foot will occur at 2:38 a.m., followed by a high tide of 5.3 feet at 9:44 a.m. The next low tide will be 2.1 feet at 3:02 p.m., followed by a high tide of 5.6 feet at 8:58 p.m. This tide data is for the Golden Gate, so compensate accordingly. Today's sunrise was at 7:10, sunset at 6:45, with darkness by 7:42. And there you have it, today's tide report for San Francisco Bay, brought to you by the Call of the Sea. Wishing you a good day.

Your favorite speakeasy. You rap on the door, they look through the peephole, they open the door, and this is what you hear. Yes, sir. Step right on in here. Say, Duke, how you doing?

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2: 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That's the Sausalito Trick-or-Treat Halloween festivities starting October 31st at 6 p.m. on Caledonia Street. 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
3: 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This 90-minute tour starts at the Ice House Museum, 780 Bridgeway in downtown Sausalito, the second and fourth Saturday each month from 10:30 a.m. to 12 p.m. Tickets are $20 and can be purchased in advance by visiting SausalitoHistoricalSociety.com. That's a Historical Society downtown walking tour happening the second and fourth Saturday each month from 10:30 a.m. to noon, leaving from the Ice House Museum at 780 Bridgeway in downtown Sausalito. 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
4: Good morning. This is Greg Grunke bringing you your morning Tide Tones report on Radio Sausalito. Today is Tuesday, October 6, 2026. A low tide of minus 0.1 foot will occur at 2:38 a.m., followed by a high tide of 5.3 feet at 9:44 a.m. The next low tide will be 2.1 feet at 3:02 p.m., followed by a high tide of 5.6 feet at 8:58 p.m. This tide data is for the Golden Gate, so compensate accordingly. Today's sunrise was at 7:10, sunset at 6:45, with darkness by 7:42. And there you have it, today's tide report for San Francisco Bay, brought to you by the Call of the Sea, wishing you a good day.

New Mexico. Flagstaffers on a, don't forget Winona, Kingman, Pasto, San Bernardino. Won't you get hip to this timely tip when you make that California ship? I get your kicks on Route 6.

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I get your kicks on Route 66. I get your kicks on Route 66. 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
1: The guiding light of South African jazz, Abdul Ibrahim, died in June of 2026 at age 91. A revered figure in South Africa, Nelson Mandela called him South Africa's Mozart. Ibrahim was a brilliant and unique composer, and many of his compositions have inspired jazz musicians from around the globe. In this hour, we'll hear some of Ibrahim's most famous tunes as interpreted by musicians in South Africa, Europe, and the U.S. Join me, Larry Slater, the Jazz MD, on Radio Sausalito's Jazz Connections, Sundays and Mondays at 9 p.m.
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3: Good morning. This is Greg Grunke bringing you your morning Tide Tones report on Radio Sausalito. Today is Tuesday, October 6, 2026. A low tide of minus 0.1 foot will occur at 2:38 a.m., followed by a high tide of 5.3 feet at 9:44 a.m. The next low tide will be 2.1 feet at 3:02 p.m., followed by a high tide of 5.6 feet at 8:58 p.m. This tide data is for the Golden Gate, so compensate accordingly. Today's sunrise was at 7:10, sunset at 6:45, with darkness by 7:42. And there you have it, today's tide report for San Francisco Bay, brought to you by the Call of the Sea, wishing you a good day.

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3: Good morning. This is Greg Grunke bringing you your morning Tide Tones report on Radio Sausalito. Today is Tuesday, October 6, 2026. A low tide of minus 0.1 foot will occur at 2:38 a.m., followed by a high tide of 5.3 feet at 9:44 a.m. The next low tide will be 2.1 feet at 3:02 p.m., followed by a high tide of 5.6 feet at 8:58 p.m. This tide data is for the Golden Gate, so compensate accordingly. Today's sunrise was at 7:10, sunset at 6:45, with darkness by 7:42. And there you have it, today's tide report for San Francisco Bay, brought to you by the Call of the Sea, wishing you a good day.

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3: 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It's called Art and Harbor Days and features local art, live music, and vendors from the farmers market. 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That's the next Sausalito Art and Harbor Days, Saturday, September 26th, at 10 a.m. to 3 p.m. on Tracy Way at the Ferry Landing Plaza in downtown Sausalito. 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
4: Now it is time for Tide Tones PM, your afternoon tide report from Radio Sausalito. Your reporter is Greg Grunke. Today is Tuesday, October 6, 2026. A low tide of 2.1 feet will occur at 3:02 p.m., followed by a high tide of 5.6 feet at 8:58 p.m. The next low tide will be 0.1 foot at 3:25 a.m. tomorrow, followed by a high tide of 5.5 feet at 10:19 a.m. All tide data is for the Golden Gate, so compensate accordingly. Today's sunrise was at 7:10. Sunset will be at 6:45, with darkness by 7:42. And there you have it, today's tide report for San Francisco Bay, brought to you by the Call of the Sea, wishing you a good day.

0: Radio Sausalito thanks Robin Petrovich and Heath Ceramics, whose facility right here in Sausalito has been making tableware and architectural tile for over half a century. 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
1: The guiding light of South African jazz, Abdul Ibrahim, died in June of 2026 at age 91. A revered figure in South Africa, Nelson Mandela called him South Africa's Mozart. Ibrahim was a brilliant and unique composer, and many of his compositions have inspired jazz musicians from around the globe. In this hour, we'll hear some of Ibrahim's most famous tunes as interpreted by musicians in South Africa, Europe, and the U.S. Join me, Larry Slater, the Jazz MD, on Radio Sausalito's Jazz Connections, Sundays and Mondays at 9 p.m.
2: 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It's Sausalito's annual trick-or-treat celebration on October 31st with a Halloween parade, trick-or-treat lane, and the Halloween dog costume contest. Plus, a carved pumpkin contest with prizes for the winners. The parade down Caledonia Street starts at 6 p.m. at the firehouse and ends at Robin Sweeney Park, with the trick-or-treat lane happening in the basketball court. A dog costume contest will start at 6:30 p.m. on the court with prizes for the winners. That's the Sausalito Trick-or-Treat Halloween festivities starting October 31st at 6 p.m. on Caledonia Street. 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
2: 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A unique live walking tour lets you discover Sausalito's origins as a center for maritime activities and shipbuilding and learn how Sausalito evolved into a diverse bohemian counterculture community of artists, writers, and musicians. You'll experience the rich tapestry of our city on a guided walking tour that delves into its intriguing past and continues all the way to today's reputation as an artist colony and tourist destination. This 90-minute tour starts at the Ice House Museum, 780 Bridgeway in downtown Sausalito, the second and fourth Saturday each month from 10:30 a.m. to 12 p.m. Tickets are $20 and can be purchased in advance by visiting SausalitoHistoricalSociety.com. That's a Historical Society downtown walking tour happening the second and fourth Saturday each month from 10:30 a.m. to noon, leaving from the Ice House Museum at 780 Bridgeway in downtown Sausalito. 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
3: Now it is time for Tide Tones PM, your afternoon tide report from Radio Sausalito. Your reporter is Greg Grunke. Today is Tuesday, October 6, 2026. A low tide of 2.1 feet will occur at 3:02 p.m., followed by a high tide of 5.6 feet at 8:58 p.m. The next low tide will be 0.1 foot at 3:25 a.m. tomorrow, followed by a high tide of 5.5 feet at 10:19 a.m. All tide data is for the Golden Gate, so compensate accordingly. Today's sunrise was at 7:10. Sunset will be at 6:45, with darkness by 7:42. And there you have it, today's tide report for San Francisco Bay, brought to you by the Call of the Sea, wishing you a good day.

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5: Now it is time for Tide Tones PM, your afternoon tide report from Radio Sausalito. Your reporter is Greg Grunke. Today is Tuesday, October 6th, 2026. A low tide of 2.1 feet will occur at 3:02 p.m., followed by a high tide of 5.6 feet at 8:58 p.m. The next low tide will be 0.1 foot at 3:25 a.m. tomorrow, followed by a high tide of 5.5 feet at 10:19 a.m. All tide data is for the Golden Gate, so compensate accordingly. Today's sunrise was at 7:10. Sunset will be at 6:45, with darkness by 7:42. And there you have it, today's tide report for San Francisco Bay, brought to you by the Call of the Sea, wishing you a good day.

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1: The guiding light of South African jazz, Abdul Ibrahim, died in June of 2026 at age 91. A revered figure in South Africa, Nelson Mandela called him South Africa's Mozart. Ibrahim was a brilliant and unique composer, and many of his compositions have inspired jazz musicians from around the globe. In this hour, we'll hear some of Ibrahim's most famous tunes as interpreted by musicians in South Africa, Europe, and the U.S. Join me, Larry Slater, the Jazz MD, on Radio Sausalito's Jazz Connections, Sundays and Mondays at 9 p.m.
2: 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It's Sausalito's annual trick-or-treat celebration on October 31st with a Halloween parade, trick-or-treat lane, and the Halloween dog costume contest. Plus, a carved pumpkin contest with prizes for the winners. 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A dog costume contest will start at 6:30 p.m. on the court with prizes for the winners. That's the Sausalito Trick-or-Treat Halloween festivities starting October 31st at 6 p.m. on Caledonia Street. 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
1: The guiding light of South African jazz, Abdul Ibrahim, died in June of 2026 at age 91. A revered figure in South Africa, Nelson Mandela called him South Africa's Mozart. Ibrahim was a brilliant and unique composer, and many of his compositions have inspired jazz musicians from around the globe. In this hour, we'll hear some of Ibrahim's most famous tunes as interpreted by musicians in South Africa, Europe, and the U.S. Join me, Larry Slater, the Jazz MD, on Radio Sausalito's Jazz Connections, Sundays and Mondays at 9 p.m.
2: 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Prices are $45 in advance and $55 the day of the event, and include a commemorative glass plus unlimited tastings. 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
3: Now it is time for Tide Tones PM, your afternoon tide report from Radio Sausalito. Your reporter is Greg Grunke. Today is Tuesday, October 6, 2026. A low tide of 2.1 feet will occur at 3:02 p.m., followed by a high tide of 5.6 feet at 8:58 p.m. The next low tide will be 0.1 foot at 3:25 a.m. tomorrow, followed by a high tide of 5.5 feet at 10:19 a.m. All tide data is for the Golden Gate, so compensate accordingly. Today's sunrise was at 7:10. Sunset will be at 6:45, with darkness by 7:42. And there you have it, today's tide report for San Francisco Bay, brought to you by the Call of the Sea, wishing you a good day.

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0: Well, come here, Roy, and get groovy. You been uptown?
1: No, I ain't been uptown, but I've been around.
0: You mean to say you ain't been uptown?
1: No, I ain't been uptown. What's up?

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3: 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It's Sausalito's annual trick-or-treat celebration on October 31st with a Halloween parade, trick-or-treat lane, and the Halloween dog costume contest. Plus, a carved pumpkin contest with prizes for the winners. 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A dog costume contest will start at 6:30 p.m. on the court with prizes for the winners. That's the Sausalito Trick-or-Treat Halloween festivities starting October 31st at 6 p.m. on Caledonia Street. 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
4: Now it is time for Tide Tones PM, your afternoon tide report from Radio Sausalito. Your reporter is Greg Grunke. Today is Tuesday, October 6th. 2026. A low tide of 2.1 feet will occur at 3:02 p.m., followed by a high tide of 5.6 feet at 8:58 p.m. The next low tide will be 0.1 foot at 3:25 a.m. tomorrow, followed by a high tide of 5.5 feet at 10:19 a.m. All tide data is for the Golden Gate, so compensate accordingly. Today's sunrise was at 7:10, sunset will be at 6:45, with darkness by 7:42. And there you have it, today's tide report for San Francisco Bay, brought to you by the Call of the Sea, wishing you a good day.

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2: Nobody had to tell your grandparents not to drive while using their typewriters. Why should it be any different for us kids and our cell phones? Distracted driving was the cause of more than 3,000 deaths in 2022. Come on, we're smarter than this. Let's put down the phones and focus on the roads. Drive safe, everybody.
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1: Announcement from the Sausalito Parks and Recreation Department. Something fun is happening in downtown Sausalito. It's called Art and Harbor Days and features local art, live music, and vendors from the farmers market. This monthly event will be held every fourth Saturday along the waterfront throughout the year and is a great opportunity to find unique gifts and fresh food while listening to local musicians. The next free event is happening Saturday, September 26th from 10 a.m. to 3 p.m. on Tracy Way at the Ferry Landing Plaza. That's the next Sausalito Art and Harbor Days, Saturday, September 26th at 10 a.m. to 3 p.m. on Tracy Way at the Ferry Landing Plaza in downtown Sausalito. For more information and to learn how to become a vendor, visit sausalito.gov.
2: Now it is time for Tide Tones PM, your afternoon tide report from Radio Sausalito. Your reporter is Greg Grunke. Today is Tuesday, October 6th. 2026. A low tide of 2.1 feet will occur at 3:02 p.m., followed by a high tide of 5.6 feet at 8:58 p.m. The next low tide will be 0.1 foot at 3:25 a.m. tomorrow, followed by a high tide of 5.5 feet at 10:19 a.m. All tide data is for the Golden Gate, so compensate accordingly. Today's sunrise was at 7:10, sunset will be at 6:45, with darkness by 7:42. And there you have it, today's tide report for San Francisco Bay, brought to you by the Call of the Sea, wishing you a good day.

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4: Now it is time for Tide Tones PM, your afternoon tide report from Radio Sausalito. Your reporter is Greg Grunke. Today is Tuesday, October 6, 2026. A low tide of 2.1 feet will occur at 3:02 p.m., followed by a high tide of 5.6 feet at 8:58 p.m. The next low tide will be 0.1 foot at 3:25 a.m. tomorrow, followed by a high tide of 5.5 feet at 10:19 a.m. All tide data is for the Golden Gate, so compensate accordingly. Today's sunrise was at 7:10. Sunset will be at 6:45, with darkness by 7:42. And there you have it, today's tide report for San Francisco Bay, brought to you by the Call of the Sea, wishing you a good day.

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You look so sweet tonight, Caledonia.

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2: 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That's the next Sausalito Art and Harbor Days, Saturday, September 26th at 10 a.m. to 3 p.m. on Tracy Way at the Ferry Landing Plaza in downtown Sausalito. 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
3: Now it is time for Tide Tones PM, your afternoon tide report from Radio Sausalito. Your reporter is Greg Grunke. Today is Tuesday, October 6th. 2026. A low tide of 2.1 feet will occur at 3:02 p.m., followed by a high tide of 5.6 feet at 8:58 p.m. The next low tide will be 0.1 foot at 3:25 a.m. tomorrow, followed by a high tide of 5.5 feet at 10:19 a.m. All tide data is for the Golden Gate, so compensate accordingly. Today's sunrise was at 7:10, sunset will be at 6:45, with darkness by 7:42. And there you have it, today's tide report for San Francisco Bay, brought to you by the Call of the Sea, wishing you a good day.

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